0: Respirez à fond.
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2: 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What entertains the customers?

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3: Hey, bro, you got some weed, bro?
4: I got some dinner. Come over here.
3: Yeah, you said you was going to have that fire!
5: Ladies and gentlemen, better. You ready for a real ride, better? Me and Prof, we on the loose, better. It's an all-nighter. Go pack a lunch.

0: What do you want?
1: Me to go back to my plane and go back to France? Is that what you want? Then let it, let them go. Let them do. No, that's no problem. No, this is not a method. This is a provocation. That is provocation. Please, you stop now.

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I changed the sheets on my bed, I combed the hairs across my

0: act immediately on the more troubling aspect of this report with respect to alcohol and the anecdotal references of resistance by agency leadership to accepting advice or criticism about the fitness and readiness of individuals for spaceflight.
1: C'est hardcore ton truc.
2: Ton délire ?
1: C'est hardcore, c'est brutal quoi.
2: 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Ah bah purée, ouais. Je suis pas à la page.
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1: You heard the legendary alphabetical slaughter. My man Papoose is back to make history again. Check it, I'ma scream out the numbers and he gonna break them down from 1 to 9. This is new.

0: Let's go.
1: I was a tenant in them tenements, had hustling tendencies. 10 niggas got me like Memphis, that's something Tennessee. 10 a.m. to 10 p.m., 10 toes down.
0: Yo, Pap, we're gonna save that for your next album. Papoose coming soon.
2: Yeah, man, blessed be.